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2: 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I'm Ultranate.
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1: 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This is Bugel.

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1: 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There's lipstick on your collar. You say she's just a friend.

0: Hey, what's going on? This is Somber.
1: Radio Capris. Obala je zakon.